held tight. In the final lighthouse, a shining as ending. Not the spinning of the finishing or sweeping time. Driving silence like a stampeding, careening, washing, charging.

into the past like a dream. She knows what he's gone over everyone that he's done. And I'm begun, starting from the super microcosmic Nova, all the way to super huge galactic sun.

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1: Oh, the shark has pretty teeth, dear, and he shows them pearly white. Just a jackknife has MacHeath, dear, and he keeps it out of sight.

And your blues is what they call me. With a Mexicali way. 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

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Bright copper kettles and warm woolen mittens. 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

0: fly right. 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Cool down, Papa, don't you blow your top. Fly right.
1: Blackie 89.1. 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

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I got me a big date, waiting for my chick, putting her face on so she can look slick. 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

0: 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Fascinating Rhythm.
1: Fascinating Rhythm, you got me on the go. Fascinating Rhythm, I'm all a quiver. What a mess you're making.

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Don't make a sound, it's so dark. Even Fido is afraid to bark. What